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0: My child, you may not know me, but I know everything about you. I know when you sit down and when you rise up. I am familiar with all your ways. Even the very hairs on your head are numbered, for you were made in my image. In me, you live and move and have your being, for you are my offspring. I knew you even before you were conceived. I chose you when I planned creation. You were not a mistake, for all your days are written in my book. I determined the exact time of your birth and where you would live. You are fearfully and wonderfully made. I knit you together in your mother's womb and brought you forth on the day you were born. I have been misrepresented by those who don't know me. I am not distant and angry, but am the complete expression of love. And it is my desire to lavish my love on you, simply because you are my child and I am your father. I offer you more than your earthly father ever could, for I am the perfect father. Every good gift that you receive comes from my hand, for I am your provider and I meet all your needs. My plan for your future has always been filled with hope, because I love you with an everlasting love. My thoughts toward you are countless as the sand on the seashore, and I rejoice over you with singing. I will never stop doing good to you, for you are my treasured possession. I desire to establish you with all my heart and all my soul, and I want to show you great and marvelous things. If you seek me with all your heart, you will find me. Delight in me, and I will give you the desires of your heart, for it is I who gave you those desires. I am able to do more for you than you could possibly imagine, for I am your greatest encourager. I am also the father who comforts you in all your troubles. When you are brokenhearted, I am close to you. As a shepherd carries a lamb, I have carried you close to my heart. One day, I will wipe away every tear from your eyes, and I'll take away all the pain you have suffered on this earth. I am your father, and I love you even as I love my son Jesus. For in Jesus, my love for you is revealed. He is the exact representation of my being. He came to demonstrate that I am for you, not against you, and to tell you that I am not counting your sins. Jesus died so that you and I could be reconciled. His death was the ultimate expression of my love for you. I gave up everything I love that I might gain your love. If you receive the gift of my son Jesus, you receive me. And nothing will ever separate you from my love again. Come home and I'll throw the biggest party heaven has ever seen. I have always been father and will always be father. My question is, will you be my child? I am waiting for you.
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1: The Sabbath gives us a glimpse of heaven's rest. Do you wonder what it feels like to rest in God? Second Timothy 1 verse 7 tells us that for God has not given us a spirit of fear, but of power and of love and of a sound mind. Happy Sabbath.

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1: Do you truly desire to spend time with Jesus? James 4 verse 8 tells us to draw near to God, and He will draw near to us. As we make the effort to come near to God, He promises to draw near to us. If you take the first step, God will do the rest. Trust God to meet you where you are and provide everything you need. At the heart of our motives in keeping the Sabbath is the desire to spend time with our Savior. Happy Sabbath.

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1: Do you seek to gain true joy in Jesus? Our relationship with Christ will determine how we keep the Sabbath, a day of endless possibilities. In Matthew 12, verse 12, Jesus says, "It is lawful to do good on the Sabbath." We are encouraged to keep the Sabbath by doing good to others. That is what Jesus did while he walked here on earth. When we spend our time serving others, we experience the joy God wants us to have on this day. Happy Sabbath.

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0: He's here, isn't he?
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0: And we can really relax in his presence. I want to read something to you out of the message, and this should bless you. Matthew 11, verse 28. Jesus says, "Are you tired, worn out, burned out on religion? Come to me. Get away with me, and you will recover your life. I'll show you how to take a real rest. Walk with me and work with me. Watch how I do it. Learn the unforced rhythms of grace. I won't lay anything heavy or ill-fitting on you."
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3: Does your soul cry out relief from daily burdens and worries? Are you craving a renewal of mindset and clear thoughts? Every Sabbath is a chance and an opportunity to start again, a new beginning. 2 Corinthians 5, verse 17 claims the following beautiful promise over our lives. "Therefore, if anyone is in Christ, he is a new creation. Old things have passed away. 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Think on these things that make us Christ-like today, all things honorable, pure and lovely, and of good report. Reflect on Sabbath renewal." Happy Sabbath.

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1: Will you delight in God today? The Sabbath was intended to bring us back in tune with our God. Hebrews 4, verses 9 and 10 grounds us in the following words. There remains, therefore, a rest for the people of God. For he who has entered his rest has himself also ceased from his works, as God did from his. Make your heart glad today in the pleasure of his creation. Spend time in the great outdoors with our Creator. Practice gratefulness and thanksgiving as you see the splendor and beauty of nature. Embrace the joy this Sabbath and let it draw you closer to him. Happy Sabbath.

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2: 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Throughout his life, Jesus taught and showed us how to keep the Sabbath. Luke 4:16 teaches us that Jesus came to Nazareth, where he had been brought up, and as his custom was, he went into the synagogue on the Sabbath day and stood up to read. Jesus never failed to keep the Sabbath. 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Ask yourself what good deeds you can do today that will reflect God's character. Happy Sabbath.

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1: Do you benefit enough from God's love and grace? 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James 4 verse 7 instructs us to submit to God and to resist the devil, who will then flee from us. The Sabbath is the perfect day to stop, to reflect, and grow closer in a relationship with Jesus. May we learn to dwell, rejoice, and find rest in Him this Sabbath day. Happy Sabbath.

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1: Are you excited to finally meet Jesus face to face, the one who died to save you? Every Sabbath reminds us of the second coming of Jesus. Matthew 24:42 pleads with us to keep watch, because we do not know on what day or what hour that our Lord will come. May we prepare ourselves for the day when we look up into the clouds and exclaim, "This is my God we have waited for. He is coming to save us."

0: tonight, Lord Jesus, we set aside the balance of this evening to focus upon your kingship and your lordship. Yes, Lord, we acknowledge you as the sacrifice, the great sacrificial lamb. We thank you, Lord God, for the blood that you shed for us. We thank you, O Lord God, for the great mercies and blessings that you showered upon our lives. But tonight, Lord, we want to see you not as a lamb, but we want to worship you as that Lion of Judah, the King above all kings. Thank you. Thank you for your presence. We bow before you. We acknowledge you. We honor you. It's King of Kings and Lord of Lords.
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0: We give you thanks tonight, God, for all you've done in our lives and for all you're going to do. Hallelujah. Psalm 100 says to enter his gates with
1: thanksgiving.
0: What was that again? To enter his gates with
1: thanksgiving.
0: And his courts with
1: praise.
0: And that's what we're going to do here tonight. Hallelujah. God, how we thank you for what you've done in our lives. And tonight we want to thank you in advance for all you're going to do. We thank you for the healing that we do not yet see. We want to thank you for the financial provision that's coming. And by faith, we lift our voices and thank you tonight. We want to be thankful people, God. So we do it by faith tonight.

We give you thanks for all you've done and for all you're going to do. We've come to bless your name tonight, Lord.

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1: Do you realize the holiness of the Sabbath? God calls us to set this day apart from any other day of the week. In 1 Chronicles 16:29, we are asked to give to the Lord the glory due His name, bring an offering, and come before Him. Oh, worship the Lord in the beauty of holiness. On this holy day, we are to delight in the Lord. Because we love Him, this means that we want to do what pleases Him, to speak His word with others, and to find joy in having peace that passes all understanding. Happy Sabbath.

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0: My child, you may not know me, but I know everything about you. I know when you sit down and when you rise up. I am familiar with all your ways. Even the very hairs on your head are numbered, for you were made in my image. In me you live and move and have your being, for you are my offspring. I knew you even before you were conceived. I chose you when I planned creation. You were not a mistake, for all your days are written in my book. I determined the exact time of your birth and where you would live. You are fearfully and wonderfully made. I knit you together in your mother's womb and brought you forth on the day you were born. I have been misrepresented by those who don't know me. I am not distant and angry, but am the complete expression of love. And it is my desire to lavish my love on you, simply because you are my child and I am your father. I offer you more than your earthly father ever could, for I am the perfect father. Every good gift that you receive comes from my hand, for I am your provider and I meet all your needs. My plan for your future has always been filled with hope, because I love you with an everlasting love. My thoughts toward you are countless as the sand on the seashore, and I rejoice over you with singing. I will never stop doing good to you, for you are my treasured possession. I desire to establish you with all my heart and all my soul, and I want to show you great and marvelous things. If you seek me with all your heart, you will find me. Delight in me, and I will give you the desires of your heart, for it is I who gave you those desires. I am able to do more for you than you could possibly imagine, for I am your greatest encourager. I am also the father who comforts you in all your troubles. When you are brokenhearted, I am close to you. As a shepherd carries a lamb, I have carried you close to my heart. One day, I will wipe away every tear from your eyes, and I'll take away all the pain you have suffered on this earth. I am your father, and I love you even as I love my son Jesus. For in Jesus, my love for you is revealed. He is the exact representation of my being. He came to demonstrate that I am for you, not against you, and to tell you that I am not counting your sins. Jesus died so that you and I could be reconciled. His death was the ultimate expression of my love for you. I gave up everything I loved that I might gain your love. If you receive the gift of my son Jesus, you receive me, and nothing will ever separate you from my love again. Come home and I'll throw the biggest party heaven has ever seen. I have always been father, and will always be father. My question is, will you be my child? I am waiting for you.
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4: 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James 4, verse 7 instructs us to submit to God and to resist the devil, who will then flee from us. The Sabbath is the perfect day to stop, to reflect, and grow closer in a relationship with Jesus. May we learn to dwell, rejoice, and find rest in Him this Sabbath day. Happy Sabbath.

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Heavenly Father reassures us that what He says is true, for God is the only one who keeps every promise He has ever made. In Matthew 24:35, He vows that heaven and earth will pass away, but My words will by no means pass away. Happy Sabbath.

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1: What are the things that hinder you from fully receiving Jesus' grace? 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
1: Real love requires spending time together. That is why God created the seventh day of the week as the Sabbath, for us to rest and spend time connecting with Him. Mark 2, verse 27 beautifully emphasizes that the Sabbath was made for man, not man for the Sabbath. God knew we would need an entire day to decompress and be refueled by Him. Happy Sabbath.

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2: Is the Sabbath a sign of God? The Sabbath signifies our relationship with God in a perpetual covenant. Perpetual means it is never ending or changing. It is written in Ezekiel 20, verse 12, "Moreover, I also gave them my Sabbath to be a sign between them and me, that they may know that I am the Lord who sanctifies them." God sets his people apart with the sign of the Sabbath and purifies them. Once you have received God as your Father, the Sabbath reminds you that he can empower you to live a holy life. Happy Sabbath.

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1: How do you honor God as the Creator? The Sabbath will endure as long as it is in man's duty to recognize God as the Creator. Exodus 20, verses 8 through 11 states that God created the universe in 6 literal days and rested on the 7th day, the Sabbath. The fourth commandment in Exodus 20, verse 8 starts with the word remember. What are we to remember? Remember the Sabbath day to keep it holy. For in 6 days the Lord made the heaven and earth, but the 7th day is a Sabbath of the Lord your God. As we behold His power while observing the Sabbath, we find comfort, for the Word that created all things is that which speaks life to the soul. Happy Sabbath.
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Do you realize how much your Heavenly Father treasures you? Friend, there is no other human being like you. God has made you one of a kind and loves you deeply. His soothing promise of Isaiah 43 verse 1, "Fear not, for I have redeemed you. I have called you by name. You are mine." Happy Sabbath.